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I'm Kayla Thomas. $1,000 could be yours. 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

wedding planning is great, but what if we just paid a bill instead? 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

0: I just need one Disney producer to be driving somewhere and for one day and go, that dude's voice.
1: Yeah.
0: He should be
1: a turtle.
0: The voice of a turtle.
1: Yeah.
0: And that's all I need is to be the voice of a turtle.

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1: I think you may have been at more like bridal showers or bachelorette parties than me.
2: Yeah, they're exhausting. They are.
1: Your face. So what, is there anything that you wish that they would do instead of a bridal shower or, you know, what normally happens?
2: I just feel like there's way too much celebration for a wedding. Like, why do we need a bridal shower, bridal party, bachelorette party, then the wedding, then reception, then, like, why are we celebrating all of this and making all of your friends spend all of this money?
1: Yes. I've always been like, if you want to have a shower and a bachelorette party, that's fine. But the shower's for the family, the bachelorette party's for the friends.
2: Yeah. Amen. So going on all of these different trips, I wish that they would just, like, simplify it.
1: Yeah. So I was seeing what people are doing now, and I don't know if they were saying this is like new ways of bridal showers, but this sounds like you're celebrating being girls all together. So I don't know that it really goes through that. But anyway, doing things like going and getting your custom lip color.
2: Okay,
1: together.
2: Cute.
1: Or going and getting your custom scent. You can do like these perfume or lipstick workshops or places or whatever. And being able to do that with your people, I feel like it shows them that they are appreciated. But also yeah. gives them something. And then also, this definitely sounds like you could work it into either of the parties, but a color analysis. Everyone is talking about this right now. And if you get your colors analyzed, which is when you find out which colors look best on you, then you can pick out a dress color based on it.
2: Yeah, I think that would actually be a really fun activity of like, hey, let's go get your color matching or whatever it's called and pick out, and then you pick out a dress of whatever color matches best with you.
1: Yeah.
2: That'd be cute.
1: I like all of this. Again, it's not really about celebrating the bride in these things, but does it need to be?

0: bitches.
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2: I started a new project this week.
3: Shocker.
2: I know. I actually started many, but there's one worth sharing because my dad is going through my grandparents' house. They're still around, but they moved. They are in like a nursing home and stuff now. And my great grandfather was a BFD in the military, like 3-star general, I think. But he was also the kindest man. I knew him for a very long time, I think until I was 15. But we found a letter that he had written to his then, I guess, just friend, proposing to her.
3: Oh, snap. Wait, this is a real letter?
2: A real letter. And it's so sweet. And we found that actually a couple months ago. And I was like, I really want to use AI, clone his voice, and have him read the letter. And so we finally found an entire, like an hour and 15 minute long tape of him talking about different photos and stuff. So that on its own is cool.
3: Yeah, that's awesome.
2: But then I'm loading it in and I haven't gotten it great yet. But it's so cool to do this. And I played it for my mom and she was like, oh my God, that's amazing. And then I played it for my dad because it's his side of the family.
3: Yeah.
2: And he was like, that's not right.
3: I mean, at least you know he's going to tell it exactly like it is. But wait, can we rewind? Because he wrote the letter to propose to someone.
2: Yeah.
3: Did he ever give her the letter? Did they ever get married?
2: Yeah, they got married. That's my great-great-grandmother.
3: Cute.
2: Yeah. And the letter, like, I don't want to play this whole thing until I have the voice right.
3: Okay.
2: But here's a little bit of it.
4: Dearest Marguerite, I was so glad to receive your letter that I almost missed going to dinner because of the fact that I wanted to read it all right after class. Again, I was somewhat disappointed at finding it signed sincerely. But Marguerite, I can't blame you, and I think that I understand. You talk about leaving Owosso for a new job. The idea of leaving Owosso is commendable. So I have two ways of saying what I want to, and I'm going to use both ways. You mentioned that you were afraid of sentimentality, so first I shall avoid it by saying that I know of a swell job for you outside of Owosso. The pay won't be much more than $20 a week, but how about joining me in a life partnership? You'll have to share my $183 a month as a second lieutenant, and in addition, I'll give you all of my love, my social position, my ambitions, my future. Is that a good business proposition?
3: The way that I have goosebumps all over my body.
2: And that is
3: so incredibly kind and like such a gentleman.
2: I know. And it's actually like that's the funny part. He's so funny. And then he gets into like the sentimentality of it, like he said, which I'll save until I get this right. I mean, I almost have it, I feel like. But it's fine. I've been playing on this website called 11 Labs. So you can adjust how much it's called stability. So basically like the monotone of it, I need to kind of take out. But then you can say like, oh, say this mischievously or say this with a sigh or say whatever.
3: This is an exciting project.
2: Yeah, it is. And it's taking a lot of time. It's not like you throw it into AI and it's done.
3: Yeah.
2: It's probably taken me 2.5 hours so far. But I'm so excited because this letter is so cool.
3: Isn't it? Is your husband like so excited because this project is not a DIY and there's not crap all over the house?
2: Nope. I don't think that's true. Because it still takes time away from him.
3: That's fair.
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with Liz, Bethany, and Zach is on Z104.3, Baltimore's number one hit music station. Zach, I guess, decided to go to the bathroom, right? When we have to be on the air. But we were going to talk about what lyrics you mess up. Because I think so many Nelly songs for me, I like gold CDs or goldies, or I don't know what he's saying. And then I'm always at a concert and am singing words very confidently. I hear these songs all the time on the radio. And then I lock eyes with someone and it's devastating because they are clearly singing different words that probably make more sense. 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

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If you can beat Showbiz Shelly in 5 pop culture questions, a bunch of chances at $1,000. 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

0: It's Z104.3, and good morning. This is The Hype with Elizabeth and Zach. We were talking about lyrics that we get wrong. Every Nelly song for me. A lot of others. Even though we try to train ourselves, it's like it's ingrained in our brain wrong. So thank you so much for calling. What is it for you?
1: Okay, I know some people have like a similar song choice, but mine is the Pour Some Sugar on Me. I, my whole childhood, thought it was Pour Some Secret Honey.
0: Yeah, that kind of sounds good.
2: Oh, I kind of like that version.
1: Yeah.
0: That's my mom would always, instead of leather seats and Before He Cheats, she would do Into His Legacy.
2: Oh. Interesting. Wait, can you sing Secret, the honey thing for me again?
1: Pour some secret honey.
2: I really like that. That's a bop.
0: It still kind of goes.
2: Yeah.
0: We have someone else calling.

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1: There was a study done to find the song that is the most relaxing. They say that this song will relieve stress by 60 to 85%.
2: I think I have an idea.
1: What?
2: Natasha Bedingfield, Unwritten.
1: Oh, no, that's not it.
2: I'm immediately in a better mood whenever I hear that.
1: I believe that. For some reason, for me, it's Chris Brown This Christmas. I don't know.
2: Okay, fair.
1: Like, if I have a migraine and I turn that song on, I'm better. It's crazy.
2: I'm cured.
1: This is the song.

0: It's not going to get more exciting, by the way. This is it.
1: I mean, this makes sense. This is what they play at the spa.
0: Yeah.
1: Or like a massage place so that you can relax.
0: It's 8 minutes of this.
1: Maybe I should play it like every night before I go to bed.
0: Honestly, you need to be playing it every day before you come into work.
2: I am extremely high strung.
0: Like, I was trying to skip through. I'm like, okay, well, that's not... Are we getting any kind of, like, build up here? Nope.
1: Nope, but I feel like if there's build up, that's where the stress comes
0: forward.
1: In.
0: Higher pitch.
1: I really like it.
0: Oh, I feel like it makes me more stressed, actually.
1: Oh, I'm like closing my eyes and like relaxing into the chair. I feel so good right now.
0: No, I can't because I know. But they did work with sound therapists. Oh my God.
1: I was sleeping.
0: Were you?
1: I was so stress free.
0: Wow. I'm so glad it works on someone. It's like
1: so they work with like sound therapists, scientists.
0: Yeah, and the song actually, it's so weird to call that a song to me, but I guess like...
1: What is it called? How do you look it up?
0: Oh, you know, excellent question. It's called Weightless by Marconi Union.
1: I'm saving this to my favorites. Yeah, I'm going to listen to it tonight before I go to bed.
0: Okay.
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1: Talk to us. Tell us what you've done recently that you're feeling mildly guilty about, and then we'll tell you if you should feel guilty or not.
2: When my boyfriend was taking a shower, I saw on his phone like a text come in, and I was just so curious because I didn't know who the person was, and I like ended up snooping through his phone the entire time he was in the shower.
0: Mm-hmm.
2: And I feel really guilty about it because, like, I never thought I was that person, but...
1: Did you find anything?
2: Not really, no.
1: Who was the text from?
3: Yeah, who was it?
2: It was a text from a guy. I knew, like, the guy's name I had never heard before, but the text that he had sent was like, well, what did she say? And so then I was like, well, what are they talking, you know, like, so I was like, what are they talking about? I did find, like, there was one photo with, like, him and this girl. I don't know if it's from work, but they were kind of, like, doing a selfie, and I don't know. That was the only thing that I was like, who is that? But now I just feel all kinds of guilty, and I don't think it's enough to bring it up to him, you know?
1: How long have you been together?
2: 6 months.
3: Okay. I feel like I already have my...

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If you could beat Showbiz Shelly in 5 pop culture questions, a bunch of chances at $1,000. Kiki's Court waiting by the phone. Why did somebody get ghosted? And more. It's the Fred Show Monday morning, and catch up all weekend on the iHeart app on anything you miss. 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

0: It's Z104.3, and good morning. This is The Hype with Liz, Bethany, and Zach.
1: I hate this era that we're in of people, and I am guilty, not answering texts right away.
2: You are guilty.
1: And now I need to know, for all of us, how long is too long to wait to text back? Like, at what point, or email back, or whatever, at what point can you no longer say, I'm so sorry, I got busy, or I got distracted, or whatever. Like, it's just gone.
2: I feel like that depends on the context of the text message. Because if I'm texting you and I'm like, hey, what time do you want to go to dinner tonight? If you don't respond promptly, then I'm just like, I don't know. And then you respond later and like, sorry, I got busy. Can you do 6? Well, now I'm busy.
1: Yes. Okay. That's, yes. That, so, I think if it's actual set plans, you have a couple hours.
2: Yeah. Maximum 3 hours.
1: And then... And then any other time, rude.
2: Yeah, but if it's just like a random, hey, how you doing?
1: Okay. Fine. I have two examples.
2: Okay.
1: I'm going to go with the shorter one first. No, I'll go with the longer one first. It's been since May of 2024 that this guy sent me this really nice email. And I don't know why I haven't responded yet, but
2: it's
1: have
2: been
1: it pinned.
2: A year and a half.
1: Yeah. But I can still write back, I think, and just be like, oh, my God, thank you so much.
2: What is the email about?
1: He was listening to the show and heard about the miscarriage and all that stuff and was like, thank you so much for sharing your story.
2: Yeah, I guess you could respond, but that's weird. A year and a half later.
1: I know. I printed out the email when it came, printed it out, hung it up on my billboard or whatever. What is it called?
2: Like your bulletin board?
1: Yeah, that's the bulletin.
2: Your billboard.
1: and I see it all the time.
2: I feel like
1: I responded.
2: You could respond back and be like, oh my God, I'm an idiot. I completely thought that I hit send and it just like still is in my pinned folder. So here's, thank you.
1: I mean, but I'm like, always going to be honest. Like, I'm going to be like, here's a photo of it printed out on my board. I just, for whatever reason, didn't say thank you.
2: I just feel like if I got an email back in a year and a half later, I would be like, what?
1: I think like until they're dead, it's never too late.
2: How do you know they're not?
1: I don't.
2: This is why you got to respond more promptly, especially to me.
1: Yeah. Well, because you'll yell at me. And then there's this woman, too, who she's a bar owner here. She invited me to something 2 Fridays ago. And I haven't. It's an ongoing thing.
2: Okay.
1: So it continues. So I could still technically be like, oh, I can make it to the next one. But
2: that's what I would say is like, I've just been really busy the last couple of weeks, but I'm available this coming Friday if you guys are still up for it.
1: So if it's been 15, I don't know how many days that is.
2: Yeah, I think you're fine. Okay. I think it's fine.
1: Okay. I think there it's never too late because somebody could be holding a grudge for not answering. So you should probably just say something.
2: Or you should just respond more promptly, like whenever you actually receive it and you're thinking about it in the moment.
1: Yeah, yeah.
2: If you don't know, now you're going to wait a year and a half and be Liz Bethany.
1: Yeah, and that's what I try to tell myself, and then I get a brain block. So.

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1: Zach, what's on your mind today?
2: Okay, so I actually need practical advice today.
1: Okay.
2: So my little brother just got his very first apartment.
1: Since when do you have a little brother?
2: What do you mean?
1: I thought you only had a sister.
2: No, I have an older sister and a younger brother. I'm the middle child. Of course I have middle child syndrome.
1: Wow. Okay.
2: Well, he just got his very first apartment. He has absolutely nothing. So I wanted to ask, like, what do you think is a practical gift to give someone to, like, help them move into their very first apartment?
1: A bedspread. If it's a man on his own, they need a bedspread, because otherwise they're going to get one of those, like, brown or dark green or navy blue horrendous bedspreads.
2: It's going to be one of those square tufted ones that they buy off Amazon, a bed and a bag.
1: Right. Please just get them a real bed. And a real bedspread.
2: Okay, I'm not going to get him a real bed.
1: Okay.
2: We're balling on a budget over here, okay?
1: Well, maybe you can find something good on Facebook Marketplace.
2: My mom actually bought him a washer and dryer off Facebook Marketplace for like $150. See? And I was like, brilliant.
1: But also, why didn't his house come with that?
2: It's a duplex that didn't come. It has washer and dryer hookups, but not an actual washer and dryer.
1: Ugh. I mean, that's, I think, especially if he's ever trying to bring someone home.
2: Meow.
1: It's like a couch and a nice bedroom setup.
2: I don't know why my thought immediately went to a set of pots and pans.
1: Nobody wants to. Well.
2: So that's not a practical gift?
1: I mean, I guess. He doesn't have that already?
2: No, he literally has nothing.
1: Well, but that should be your mom's job to get him that.
2: Oh, so I get to get him a bedspread. It's going to be so flamboyant. I can't wait to pick this out.
1: Get him the exact same one that you and I both have.
2: I'll just give him my old one.
1: We have the same white and gray Target, or I don't know where I got it from.
2: I think I got it from Amazon.
1: Maybe that. Yeah, that works. Do that.
2: Okay, bedspread it is. Easy enough.
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0: 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We finished the show with the happy ending, giving you a happy story. I really enjoy this guy who realized, as everyone has, that the dating scene sucks, and he made a mingle mobile. So he got one of those rickshaws. And he,
1: a rickshaw?
0: Isn't that what it's called? Like a bike with the cart on the back?
1: It is. That's okay. What it's called. I just looked it up.
0: He has one of those. He decorated it fun, and then has a sign that says like single ? So he'll pick up someone who's single. They'll ride around, find someone else who is single, and then give them like a 10-minute ride together. He'll kind of lead the conversation, asking them questions. And then at the end, they decide if they feel like they're a match or not.
1: Okay, so I actually really like this idea. I feel like it's a less awkward way of speed dating.
0: Yeah, right. And having someone kind of lead the conversation helps too. And if you're really trying to meet the right one, I would believe that this is how it happens. Like, this is the fake.
1: Yeah. I mean, I think this is a really good idea, honestly, because... honestly, at that point, like, you have nothing to lose. So you just get on this rickshaw, which I just learned what is. So you get in, but also the other person that gets in, you know that they have a sense of adventure and thrill because they were able to do the same thing.
0: Right. Yep.
1: So I'm like, there's automatically something in common.
0: Yeah. I hope they turn it into a TV show.
1: I do too. I would watch it.
0: Yeah. What do you have?
1: Okay. So this is just to make myself feel better. So my happy ending is that apparently science says that if the sound of chewing annoys you, which I have massive misophonia, I hate when people chew around me, you are more intelligent than everyone else. Wow. So I am Einstein.
0: Wow.
1: That is my happy ending, is that I am so smart.
0: Okay.
1: What?
0: Nothing. That, yeah.

Happy Sunday fun day. Sammy Joe stepping in to hang with you on Z104.3, Baltimore's number one hit music station. Fellow former Disney Channel girlies, did you freak out this week? See the poster for Camp Rock 3 going to be out this August. But before that, we want to get you in to see at least one of the Jonas Brothers, Nick Jonas. He's going to be hitting Maryland live June 6th. We have your chance to win these tickets all weekend. Your next chance to win is actually coming up at 9:10 on Z104.3.

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Olivia Rodrigo getting ready to go out on tour. So how is she preparing? She is reportedly running on the treadmill while singing her music. I am out of breath just thinking about that. It's Olivia Rodrigo, Drop Dead on Z104.3.

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Taylor Swift was spotted out on a family dinner night this week in New York City. Her mom, dad, brother were all there. They went to some swanky steakhouse. Y'all didn't expect to see the Swifts out of Chili's, did you? It's Taylor Swift, Elizabeth Taylor, on Z104.3.

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Ariana Grande says her new album, Petal, is going to be feral. I was like in what way? Like in a Charlie XCX way? In a Dangerous Woman way? Like, what are we talking? Right now, Sienna Spyro, Die on This Hill on Z1043.

Taylor Swift and I are both 2026 brides, but I'm not briding the same way she is. She reportedly has 6 wedding dresses. I'm sure some of those are decoys, but still, the fact that you can afford them, it's Z1043.

0: Harry Styles, American Girls on Z1043, Baltimore's number one hit music station. All right, tell me if this is tea or not right now, because Niall Horan of One Direction, okay, he and Harry Styles both in One Direction, okay, he said that he will not be attending Harry Styles and Zoe Kravitz's wedding. He goes, no, I'm a busy man. I was like, I can't tell if that's shade or if, like, you really just are, like, busy or on tour or something like that.
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0: 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If you could beat Showbiz Shelly in 5 pop culture questions, a bunch of chances at $1,000. 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

Z104.3 wants to get you in to see one-third of the Jonas Brothers, Nick Jonas. 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

We've got money on the Fred Show Monday morning, 350 in the Showbiz Shelly Showdown. 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

Olivia Rodrigo, prepping to go out on tour. She is going to be hitting Capital One Arena October 3rd and 4th. 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Olivia Rodrigo with Drop Dead on Z1043, Baltimore's number one hit music station.

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We've got money on the Fred Show Monday morning, 3:50 in the Showbiz Shelly Showdown. If you could beat Showbiz Shelly in 5 pop culture questions, a bunch of chances at $1,000. 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

0: and I'm living, so we turning up. 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

0: Lauren and Fever Dream on Z104.3, Baltimore's number one hit music station. I don't know what about Memorial Day weekend every year throws me off. I've been thinking that Memorial Day weekend already happened, that it was maybe this weekend. Do I have tomorrow off? What's the the calendar? Just messing with my brain. I need to take a nap.
1: 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This is Nick Jonas. 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
4: 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Which to take? Why? What does it do? Let's make it.

everybody is like addicted to hating on Somber. Like, seeing people tweet like, oh, I liked a song and then found out it was Somber. 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It's Homewrecker on Z1043.

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Out at what, a little piano bar karaoke this weekend. Somebody decided to sing this song. This was the song they were going to do in the piano bar. Let me just say, it doesn't translate. Leave it to Huntrix, okay?

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He's at Maryland Live, June 6th. Another chance to win, coming after 3 o'clock on Baltimore's number one hit music station.

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Olivia Dean on Z104.3, Baltimore's number one hit music station, out here watching the beginning of her tour kicking off in the UK. I have never had more FOMO in my entire life. Like, I know she'll be at CFG in August, but I want it now. I want to see the show now.

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You'll probably

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Like, in a positive way. All the yearning, all the pining, it's still there. All the oceans. This is new from her called Drop Dead on Z1043. I know.

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K104.3, spending the weekend getting you in to see Nick Jonas. He's at Maryland Live June 6th. We got another shot at those tickets coming after 4 o'clock on Baltimore's number one hit music station.

Did you get your taxes done? Nick Gomez on Z104.3. Apparently, almost half of people spend their tax refunds on necessities. I don't know if a credit card bill counts as a necessity, but that's exactly what my refund is going to. Get that balance down.

Z1043. You know, I've always said whenever Taylor Swift is a little bit too quiet, that means she's scheming. It means she's up to something. It means we're going to have to spend money on her soon. And she's been a little bit too quiet during this album cycle, okay? I feel like something is coming. It's Elizabeth Taylor on Now. Elizabeth.

Eber and UConn on Z104.3, Baltimore's number one hit music station. I'm Nick Gomez. Gonna get out of here. Enjoy the rest of your Sunday. We'll taste the summer, you know. And if you need to, take tomorrow off. What the hell? Do two long weekends in a row. Uber, can't you

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0: Yo, the gang is back together again. With Tanya Rad and EJ. You know what? One week I wasn't here because I was like, I wasn't sick, but I had this like really gnarly cough.
3: Mm-hmm.
0: And it was so bad. I was in Charlotte, right?
3: Get out of here. You were hobnobbing with Bruno Mars.
0: No, I didn't even go to the
3: hobnobbing
0: show.
3: Hobnobbing with
0: I know. See? Look at you. Now you feel bad, right?
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0: girly combos, so I was glad to have Gabby because, like, you would not have any comments on the Met Gala looks.
1: I absolutely would have.
0: Who was best dressed?
1: I thought Doja Cat looked great. I thought Beyonce looked amazing. I thought Rihanna looked great. Yeah,

0: Shay. 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I am super excited about this. Did you hear that Gracie Abrams announced a new album?
1: I did. I'm so excited.
0: I love the name of it.
1: Yeah, we should discuss.
0: In just a few. Coming back with the Viral Mix on The Vibe.
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0: say probably one of the greatest songwriters of our generation, along with our girl Julia Michaels, Ryan Tedder.
1: Yep.
0: So glad that they are inside the Viral Mix with this one right here, One Republic. Need Your Love on the Vibe.

0: Viral Mix on the Vibe with Tiny Red and EJ. Like, can I just say, whenever a Pisces is scorned, man, I just would hate to
1: They go petty.
0: Oh. But you say your husband Robbie doesn't go petty.
1: He does not go. He's not a petty Pisces at all.
0: I wonder what's his like other signs.
1: Right, his rising or crescendoing.
0: Yes. I wonder if he's like me, because I'm a triple Pisces.
1: Oof, that feels dark.
0: Oof, really?
1: Yeah.
0: Oh my gosh. My spicy Pisces right here. Olivia Rodrigo. Drop dead.

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0: Hi, Tanya.
1: Hi, EJ.
0: Do you feel like it's ever okay to snoop on your partner if you feel like something's going on?
1: Oof, that is a loaded question. I'm gonna say no.
0: Question mark.
1: But if they give you reason, maybe yes.
0: Have you ever done it?
1: Yes.
0: You have?
1: Yes.
0: What did you find?
1: Nothing.
0: Oh.
1: So, but I was snooping to look to see if he had bought me my engagement ring.
0: Oh.
1: Yeah. So I had a good reason. I would also take his phone when it was like locked, and I would whisper engagement ring, engagement ring, engagement ring, so that he would get like ads.
0: Alright, so that's for good reason.
1: Exactly.
0: Now here's the thing. Now what if you would have saw the engagement ring?
1: I know. It's funny because like I didn't find anything, and so I was disappointed. But then I was like, I think if I found it, I would have also been disappointed.
0: That's why you can't snoop.
1: Yeah.
0: We'll talk about that at the Harry Styles American Girls and.

0: in EJ. Okay, so I'm wondering if it's ever okay to snoop on your partner if you feel like something is going on. Tanya says it's a loaded question. You're like, yes, no. I'm like, no.
1: That's what I'm no, point blank, no.
0: Me, no. Curiosity kills the cat.
1: Dang.
0: Don't you think?
1: Shoot.
0: When you go looking for stuff, you know what's funny? I feel like when you go looking for stuff,
1: you'll find something.
0: And you get your feelings hurt. So, with me, ignorant is bliss. How do you feel?
2: No, it's not.
0: Why? Because, you know, sometimes you got to, like, do a little digging to see what's going on in their lives.
2: I've been married for 13 years, and I feel that, like, you don't have to, because of the fact that, like, you can tell in your heart if they are or they're not, you know? Come on, EJ.
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0: Is it ever okay to snoop on your partner? What do you say?
1: I would. Don't tell him, but I would.
0: I know you sound like the type. I knew you'd be up over there snooping. Well, you know, a lot of people will be like, no, you need to trust your partner. No, I need some damn answers, and I'm going to get my answers no matter, no, by any means necessary.
1: That's correct.
0: I feel that Bruno Mars, Risk It All on The Vibe. For just

0: he is out and about.
1: Yeah, I feel like he's on fire. Wasn't he at Stagecoach?
0: And Coachella.
1: And he's going to be at, not Bonnaroo, he's going to be somewhere else.
0: Yeah. It's good to be Teddy Swims right now.
1: Yeah, he was just at the radio station.
0: It is good to be Teddy Swims
1: last
0: right
1: week.
0: Now. Yeah.
1: Because I saw him making the rounds and I was supposed to chat with him, but I was out.

0: Meghan Trainor's new album, Toy With Me, on repeat. I am so obsessed with it. You know, I think she is like the bop queen.
1: That is my girl. First of all, can we just shout out to the people that love to say crazy things about people online?
0: You know what's so weird? My algorithm is a lot of negative Meghan Trainor people, and it's so weird because I obviously love her and I like post her music and stuff. So I'm like, why is my algorithm feeding me Meghan Trainor hate?
1: It almost seems like, I don't want to be like crazy conspiracy theories, but it seems like somebody's like behind it essentially. Because like I post tons of Meghan Trainor content on like my TikTok and stuff like that. And I'm like, why am I seeing like,
0: yeah, like slander? I'm clearly pro Meghan Trainor, right? And yet you're feeding me all this negativity. Yeah, it's interesting.
1: I always like to go into the comments and be like, what gives you the right?
0: Oh, you go into the comments.
1: Yeah, like, what gives
0: dang,
1: you the right
0: I stay
1: to, like,
0: far away
1: about someone like this. You know what I'm saying? And also, like, who gives you, like, you have zero credibility to be up there critiquing someone.
0: Well,
1: like,
0: let's
1: this.
0: Throw this song out to all the Meghan Trainor haters.
1: This is,
0: it's called Chef's Kiss.
1: What? Before you hit the button, can you tell how it's like making me aggressive and making me like,
0: yeah, I'm gonna let you go have a sip of water.

0: N-E-J this week. Rihanna got some fresh ink by Bang Bang. And it's literally her kids' scribbles, like her kids' scribble drawings on the back of her knee. And it got a lot of attention on social media. Some people were like, oh my gosh, how cute is that? I can't wait till her kids are older and then they get to see that. And then some people were like, girl.
1: It's not your body. You don't get to tell people what to do or what to put under their bodies. It drives me crazy when people have comments like that.
0: It does?
1: Yeah.
0: But everybody has an opinion.
1: But also, it's not your body.
0: I know, but you can say I would not do that to my body.
1: I wouldn't, but...
0: I think it's so cool.
1: To put like your kids, no.
0: Yes. I don't know about the back of the knee for me. It feels like a very vulnerable and painful place.
1: I got this tattoo right here and it hurts so bad. This one right here.
0: Oh, that's like the side of your thigh.
1: That hurts.
0: Yeah. The back of the knee for me personally feels extremely painful. So I'd maybe go ankle. That seems painful. I don't know. They all seem painful. So I don't know.
1: But you would get something like that.
0: I think it's so cool.
1: I don't know if I could, because it just seems like, I feel like all of my tattoos are very simple. That seemed intense. And I don't know if I can withhold that feeling sensation. But you know what? When you give birth to babies, I feel like you can take on anything. You know what I'm saying?
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0: with Tanya Red and EJ. So there's a new report out there that states that this is too expensive. Is it?
1: Life?
0: I feel like, yeah, clearly. I feel like it's all relative when you think about it, but we'll talk about it after Somber and Homewrecker on the vibe.

0: having dinner, drinks, Uber.
1: I mean, we drive a car. We drive like one car.
0: Uber. Right? An Uber.
1: Sure.
0: At least $20.
1: Okay.
0: Okay, there and back. That's 40.
1: Mm-hmm.
0: How?
1: Hold on. I'm picking up my calculator.
0: Okay, so the Uber there, Uber back. Let's say 20.
1: That's 40.
0: Okay. Then you have your meal for two people.

0: What maybe two drinks?
1: Yeah, what so, if you want, what if you want more?
0: So, let's add another 40. Uh-huh.
1: I guess 200 being the average, because I think also
0: that's
1: maybe
0: 200 even.
1: Maybe you also don't have to go to dinner on a first date.
0: But also, oh yeah. But this is just dating in general. Like,
1: yeah.
0: This is not necessarily a first date. So, like, this could be, like, a date night on someone that you're talking
1: but
0: to.
1: But, yeah, the average night out is now $200. I feel like you can't even leave your, like, house for at least less than $50.
0: I can't, exactly.
1: Yeah.
0: If I'm going outside, I'm spending at least $50.
1: Yeah. Lunch, like, a yes. Matcha.
0: Right. Uh-huh. Coffee.
1: Yeah.
0: And that's $8 right there.
1: Yeah.
0: For the coffee.
1: Uh-huh.
0: People have reportedly spent over $2,300 last year alone.
1: On dating.
0: They're saying that singles are also cutting back on nights out, sticking to cheaper date ideas, and avoiding dating altogether. That's sad that it's too expensive to go out there and find your boo thing. As my grandmother would say. Coming back with the pop mix on The Vibe.
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1: Exactly.
0: Now, here's the thing. 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
1: I know. It's funny, because, like, I didn't find anything, and so I was disappointed. But then I was like, I think if I found it, I would have also been disappointed.
0: That's why you can't snow.
1: Yeah.
0: Yo, we'll talk about that after seeing a spiral down a

0: guys. 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